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0: Bruce County weather.
4: Environment Canada says frost is expected tonight and damage to plants is possible. Partly cloudy tonight, 40 kilometer wind gusts, a low around plus one. Sunny tomorrow, a light breeze, a high of 13. Cloudy on Friday, a high around 15.
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1: Happy Bruce Day to us.
0: Yeah, the Bruce birthday party is gonna be big. Lion's Head Community Center big. Arena floor big. 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
1: Deep cuts, guilty pleasures, and the kind of classic rock that makes you go,
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4: Environment Canada says frost is expected tonight and damage to plants is possible. Partly cloudy tonight, 40 kilometer wind gusts, a low around plus one. Sunny tomorrow, a light breeze, a high of 13. Cloudy on Friday, a high around 15.
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0: 91.9 North, 97.9 South. The Bruce. It's a contest line, a conversation starter, a sophisticated futuristic mechanism to tell a DJ they messed up. 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It's the Elgin Jewelers text line, and we want you to try and wear it out. 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A celebration, a recommendation, a helpful hint? 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Diamonds are their specialty. Oh, and the text line number? 519-389-9790. 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
0: Bruce County weather.
4: Environment Canada says frost is expected tonight and damage to plants is possible. Partly cloudy tonight, 40 kilometer wind gusts, a low around +1. Sunny tomorrow, a light breeze, a high of 13. Cloudy on Friday, a high around 15.
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0: Bruce County weather.
3: Environment Canada says frost is expected tonight and damage to plants is possible. Partly cloudy tonight, 40 kilometer wind gusts, a low around plus one. Sunny tomorrow, a light breeze, a high of 13. Cloudy on Friday, a high around 15.
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Long as I get my money next Friday. 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
7: Bruce County weather.
8: Environment Canada says frost is expected tonight and damage to plants is possible. Partly cloudy tonight, 40 kilometer wind gusts, a low around plus one. Sunny tomorrow, a light breeze, a high of 13. Cloudy on Friday, a high around 15.
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4: Bruce County weather.
8: Environment Canada says frost is expected tonight and damage to plants is possible. Partly cloudy tonight, 40 kilometer wind gusts, a low around plus one. Sunny tomorrow, a light breeze, a high of 13. Cloudy on Friday, a high around 15.
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0: 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The Bruce. From Boundary Peak 187 to Cape Spear, Newfoundland. Sea to shining sea, Canada. Pumping out some of the best rock in the world. The Bruce champions Canadian independent music, including Indigenous and Bruce County musicians. Here's the deal. 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Friends of the Bruce, give us a heads up on untapped Canadian independent music that you've discovered and you're digging. The best country in the world, making the best music in the world. 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
0: Bruce County weather.
5: Environment Canada says frost is expected tonight and damage to plants is possible. Partly cloudy tonight, 40 kilometer wind gusts, a low around plus one. Sunny tomorrow, a light breeze, a high of 13. Cloudy on Friday, a high around 15.
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7: Environment Canada says frost is expected tonight and damage to plants is possible. Partly cloudy tonight, 40 kilometer wind gusts, a low around plus one. Sunny tomorrow, a light breeze, a high of 13. Cloudy on Friday, a high around 15.
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2: Bruce County weather.
3: Environment Canada says frost is expected in much of Grey Bruce through the overnight, which could cause damage to plants. A mainly clear sky, 20-kilometer wind gusts, a low around plus one. Sunny Thursday, breezy, a high of 13.
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0: Bruce County weather.
5: Environment Canada says frost is expected in much of Grey Bruce through the overnight, which could cause damage to plants. A mainly clear sky, 20-kilometer wind gusts, a low around plus one. Sunny Thursday, breezy, a high of 13.
0: King Carden, home of the Phantom Piper, where you'll always find your way home and then to the closest pub. 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
1: A stretch of the shoulders, a roll of the wrist, a twirl of your tongs like a rock star drummer. 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
3: Environment Canada says frost is expected in much of Grey Bruce through the overnight, which could cause damage to plants. A mainly clear sky, 20-kilometer wind gusts, a low around plus one. Sunny Thursday, breezy, a high of 13.
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4: Environment Canada says frost is expected in much of Grey Bruce through the overnight, which could cause damage to plants. A mainly clear sky, 20-kilometer wind gusts, a low around +1. Sunny Thursday, breezy, a high of 13.
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4: Environment Canada says frost is expected in much of Grey Bruce through the overnight, which could cause damage to plants. A mainly clear sky, 20-kilometer wind gusts, a low around plus one. Sunny Thursday, breezy, a high of 13.
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0: Bruce County weather.
5: Environment Canada says frost is expected in much of Grey Bruce through the overnight, which could cause damage to plants. A mainly clear sky, 20-kilometer wind gusts, a low around plus one. Sunny Thursday, breezy, a high of 13.
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5: Bruce County Weather.
6: Environment Canada says frost is expected in much of Grey Bruce through the overnight, which could cause damage to plants. A mainly clear sky, 20-kilometer wind gusts, a low around plus one. Sunny Thursday, breezy, a high of 13.
7: I am Micheline Stewart. I'm from Port Elgin, and I am the Bruce.

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0: Bruce County weather.
3: Environment Canada says frost is expected in much of Grey Bruce through the overnight, which could cause damage to plants. A mainly clear sky, 20-kilometer wind gusts, a low around plus one. Sunny Thursday, breezy, a high of 13.
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6: Environment Canada says frost is expected in much of Grey Bruce through the overnight, which could cause damage to plants. A mainly clear sky, 20-kilometer wind gusts, a low around plus one. Sunny Thursday, breezy, a high of 13.
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4: Bruce County weather.
5: Environment Canada says frost is expected in much of Grey Bruce through the overnight, which could cause damage to plants. A mainly clear sky, 20-kilometer wind gusts, a low around plus one. Sunny Thursday, breezy, a high of 13.
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0: Bruce County weather.
5: Environment Canada says frost is expected in much of Grey Bruce through the overnight, which could cause damage to plants. A mainly clear sky, 20-kilometer wind gusts, a low around plus one. Sunny Thursday, breezy, a high of 13.
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5: Environment Canada says frost is expected in much of Grey Bruce through the overnight, which could cause damage to plants. A mainly clear sky, 20-kilometer wind gusts, a low around plus one. Sunny Thursday, breezy, a high of 13.
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1: Good morning. It's 6 o'clock. I'm Matt Hermes. The OPP have released an unsolved disappearance documentary about Lois Hanna, who went missing in Kincardine on a hot July long weekend 38 years ago. Claire McCormack reports.
2: As part of the OPP's Unsolved video series, the documentary features never-before-seen evidence and some new eyewitness reports. Detective Inspector Phil Hordick says police have a credible witness who saw a disturbance July 3rd at the Kincardine Harbor, the night of Lois's disappearance in 1988.
3: If anybody has any information about who might have been on the north side of the harbor that night around 3 in the morning or had a boat in that area that might be able to provide some information about who else had boats in that area and who would come and go, we're very interested in hearing about that.
2: Claire McCormack, Kincardine.
1: The Paisley Firefighters Association is reminding drivers to slow down and pay attention after one of their members was almost hit by a vehicle. They say it happened when one of their firefighters was trying to stop traffic so an ambulance could safely reach an accident scene yesterday. And a professor at London's Western University claims more than half of his students used AI in their final exam. The law and health studies professor says many students had similarly worded answers on their written exams and used information not taught in class. Western University has declined to comment. That's a look at the news. Now on to sports.
4: I'm RJ Broadhead with the morning sports presented by RE/MAX. Vegas took game one of the Western Conference Final with a 4-2 win in Colorado. That was the first home loss for the Avalanche in these playoffs. Cale Makar did not play due to an undisclosed injury. Game two is tomorrow. Montreal's in Carolina tonight to kick off the Eastern Conference Final. The Hurricanes are undefeated in the postseason and as a result have played the minimum amount of games, while the Canadiens have played the maximum after 2 7-game series. Carolina's had 11 days off, while the Habs have had just 2. The Montreal Victoire are PWHL champions. They clinched the Walter Cup with a 4-0 win over Ottawa. Marie-Philippe Poulin was named playoff MVP. Canada will try to remain undefeated at the Worlds when they play Norway later this morning. Treya Savage struck out 8 in 6 shutout innings, and the Blue Jays beat the Yankees 2-1. And back-to-back MVP Shai Gilgeous-Alexander scored 30, and OKC beat the Spurs to even the NBA's West Final at 1. Now, here's your local sports.
1: The Owen Sound Attack formally introduced Keenan Reynolds as their new head coach.
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1: Reynolds was drafted by the Attack in 2014 and spent parts of 2 seasons in Owen Sound during his OHL playing career. He comes back to the Scenic City after working as an assistant coach for Erie Otters last season. And the Owen Sound Junior B North Stars are set to play at home tonight against Orangeville Northmen. 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The weather's coming up next.
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0: Bruce County weather.
1: Sunshine today with a high of 13, then clear sky tonight and a low of 2. Mainly sunny tomorrow and 16, and showers on Saturday with a high of 13. Right now it is 4 outside our studio in Port Elgin. I'm Matt Hermes. 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

0: happens when you hand pent-up frustration a microphone? 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
1: Are you getting sick and tired of playing the plant and flower shuffle game with the frost at nighttime? Stupid, isn't it? And then a frost back again tonight. There you go. So you're going to have to do the whole thing over again today. We got sunshine today and a high of 13, so I guess that's a consolation prize. But survey says, most people say that May 21, that's when they consider it summer, even though officially it's not till June 21. And we just had the Victoria Day weekend, which we call the May 24 weekend, this past weekend. And coming up this weekend, it's Memorial Day weekend in the States. So I guess that May 21 is sort of right in the middle there. So unofficially, first day of summer, we got frost tonight. By myself today, by the way. Longmire, he's dancing again. He'll be dressed up like a knight.

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1: Happy birthday to, well, us. And by us, I mean not just the people that work at this radio station. I mean you as well because, well, we're all the Bruce. And it's Bruce's birthday party. We're five. We're 5 years of age. Can you believe that? 5 years of unadulterated rock and roll. Man, it's been a blessing, hasn't it? I mean, with the tunes and all the characters on this radio station, we are celebrating big time and you're invited. Lionshead Community Center, The Rink. Saturday, June 6th, we're having a birthday bash. Doors open at 7. We got Road Rash, the band at 8 o'clock, and proceeds to the Bruce Peninsula Hospitals Foundation. So it's a great cause, right? Bartended by the Norse of the Checkerboard hockey team. We got some prizes and games, a couple of surprises as well. Thank you very much to our sponsors, Lakeshore Recreation, Westside Nurseries and Greenhouses, Tuggies, Gas and Variety, Rytle's Towing and Recovery. Now, you got to be 19 plus for this, obviously, because we do have some booze for you and some food as well. Barry is going to open up the booth upstairs at the rink, and she, oh, that's, people just rave about the food there, huh? And you know, that booth is open. You check out their Facebook page, but it's not just when events are happening at the rink. They're open all the time, huh? Or a lot of time anyways, and they will be open on June 6th on that Saturday night at the rink. So you got the food, going to get your belly full, and get your dance shoes on as well. Tickets, please get your, they're $20. They're 20 bucks. You get all this for 20 bucks. Incredible. Go to rockthebruce.ca. Please don't delay. We'd like to get a bit of an idea of how many people are going to show up. Hopefully lots. Here's the crew of the Bruce.

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1: Things to do around your house to prepare for summer. 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But I did come across a list, and you know what? 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

0: Dulu screws misshapen and thread worn. 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

0: 91.9 North, 97.9 South. 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
0: 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The Bruce.

0: The morning show can get chaotic, so it can get plenty worse. Longy and Bruffer on the Bruce.
1: Normal things that feel embarrassing for maybe no logical reason. I found this list. We'll go over that coming up in a few. But good morning to you. Sunshine. High today 13. Frost in the forecast again tonight. Boo.

0: a drink from the garden hose. I mean, it's kind of obvious, isn't it? Longy and Bruffer on the Brews.
1: Normal things that feel embarrassing, like trying to park in a tight space. Yes, that can be embarrassing. Now, I used to try to show off my parking prowess because, hey, parallel parking? I was born to parallel park. I really was. But you know what? Over the years, and maybe it's just from a lack of parallel parking a lot because, you know, a lot of situations you don't have to anymore. But maybe I've lost my confidence a little bit because I don't go into a parking situation with the same jolly that I used to. Anyways, stretching on your own before a workout class begins could be embarrassing, I guess. Trying on, well, don't do it then. Trying on shoes at the store. To some, maybe. Doing yard work in front of your house. Are you kidding me? I'm tarps off. Let's go. Everybody watch. Sitting there while the restaurant staff sings you happy birthday. Yep. Opening presents in front of other people. I'm in that category. It's so embarrassing to me. I'd rather not get the present. Driving over a speed bump. All right. Coughing in a quiet public place. Walking to the bathroom at a crowded restaurant. Asking for help finding a book at the bookstore. Realizing the barista has memorized your coffee order. Giving a customer service rep a long account number. And reading anything out loud. You know, the big one for me is backing up a trailer. I haven't done it a lot, right? Like a boat trailer. You ever been in that situation and all eyes are on you? Oh, super embarrassing, especially if you twist the trailer around and it hits the side of your vehicle. There's the Killers. Mr. Brightside of the Brews.

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2: Good morning. It's 7 o'clock. I'm Matt Hermes. The OPP have released an unsolved disappearance documentary about Lois Hanna, who went missing in Kincardine on a hot July long weekend 38 years ago. Claire McCormack reports.
3: As part of the OPP's Unsolved video series, the documentary features never-before-seen evidence and some new eyewitness reports. Detective Inspector Phil Hordick says police have a credible witness who saw a disturbance July 3rd at the Kincardine Harbor, the night of Lois's disappearance in 1988.
4: If anybody has any information about who might have been on the north side of the harbor that night around 3 in the morning, or had a boat in that area that might be able to provide some information about who else had boats in that area and who would come and go, we're very interested in hearing about that.
3: Claire McCormack, Kincardine.
2: The Paisley Firefighters Association is reminding drivers to slow down and pay attention after one of their members was almost hit by a vehicle. They say it happened when one of their firefighters was trying to stop traffic so an ambulance could safely reach an accident scene yesterday. On the national news, the cost to governments across Canada to host FIFA World Cup games in Toronto and Vancouver this year is over $1 billion. The parliamentary budget officer says the bulk of that is for infrastructure and security. Canada's hosting 13 of the 104 games being played across the continent between June 11th and July 19th. And a professor at London's Western University claims more than half of his students used AI in their final exam. The law and health studies professor says many students had similarly worded answers on their written exams and used information not taught in class. Western University declined to comment. That's a look at the news. Now on to sports.
5: I'm RJ Broadhead with the morning sports presented by RE/MAX. Vegas took game one of the Western Conference Final with a 4-2 win in Colorado. That was the first home loss for the Avalanche in these playoffs. Cale Makar did not play due to an undisclosed injury. Game two is tomorrow. Montreal's in Carolina tonight to kick off the Eastern Conference Final. The Hurricanes are undefeated in the postseason and as a result have played the minimum amount of games, while the Canadiens have played the maximum after 2 7-game series. The Montreal Victoire are PWHL champions. They clinched the Walter Cup with a 4-0 win over Ottawa. Marie-Philippe Poulin was named playoff MVP. Canada will try to remain undefeated at the Worlds when they play Norway later this morning. Treya Savage struck out 8 in 6 shutout innings, and the Blue Jays beat the Yankees 2-1. And back-to-back MVP Shea Gilgeous-Alexander scored 30, and OKC beat the Spurs to even the NBA's West Final at 1. 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
2: 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He comes back to the Scenic City after working as an assistant for Erie Otters. You can always find more sports on the RE/MAX Grey Bruce Realty Sports page. 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
2: Sunshine today with a high of 13, then clear sky tonight and a low of 2. Mainly sunny tomorrow and 16, and showers on Saturday with a high of 13. Right now it is 4 outside our studio in Port Elgin. I'm Matt Hermes. 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

0: tall, dark, and handsome? More like short, pasty white, some really interesting skin modeling. Face only a mother could love. Longy and Bruffer are on the brews.
1: A delicious, freshly baked pan of dirt. That was, I guess, accidentally served during a high school community supper. This happened in Maine, and the school admitted the mistake on social media, saying it was an unfortunate incident. So how the heck did that happen? Well, earlier in the day, students had baked potting soil as part of a science activity to sterilize it so they could later test plant growth. The soil had been placed in a baking dish covered with foil, and then they set it off to the side. And during the meal, there was some chaos in the kitchen as the servers were working to quickly deliver food to the tables, and the dish was mistakenly grabbed and brought out. Three students, we buried the lead. Three students ate the soil. They thought it was dessert. Well, they realized it was, you know, this tastes like dirt, and they spit it out, but still. It was Loverboy, working for the weekend.

0: Longy and Bruffer on the Brews.
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2: The weather's warm, and guys want to get frisky with the wardrobe. Guys will wear flip-flops in public, in front of people. They always have a rationale.
3: Well, I want to be comfortable.
2: What about us? I have to look at your feet and eat during the same lunar period? Gross. And barf. No one wants to look at men's feet. That's right, because they're giant submarine sandwiches full of regret and pain is what they are. They're hairy, horrible grinders. If you're considering wearing flip-flops, gentlemen, you have to ask yourselves two questions. One, am I four? Two, am I at the beach? If the answer is no, don't do it. Summertime comes, guys are like, I'm going to break out the white pants. Pow! Really, there's only two times when you should wear white pants. One, if you're in the Navy, and two, never would be the other time.

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1: Eating a picture of a dude every day to get his attention. What is up with that? Details on the way. Here's the Trues. 91.9 North, 97.9 South of Bruce.

0: started at the bottom, and it appears they've settled in. 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
1: People do crazy things to get the attention of celebrities. And sometimes it gets a little bit dangerous, too. But I don't think there's any danger in this one. It's just weird. Glenn Powell found that out a long time ago. There's a woman named Monique on TikTok who made it her mission to eat a picture of Glenn Powell every day until he gave her a part in one of his movies. He even met this woman at the premiere of The Running Man when she asked him to sign a photo of himself, then proceeded to wolf it down. Yummy! Doesn't appear she's still doing it. Her videos all seem to be from 2025. Remember that? One of them is labeled Day 139. So she gave it a pretty good run. Oh, she did claim the paper was plant-based and 100% edible. Well, then, that changes everything. It's not weird at all. Here's Weezer.

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1: You only turn five once. And we're having a Bruce birthday party to celebrate our fifth birthday in Lion's Head. Lion's Head, hometown of, well, me. Born and bred in Lion's Head. In fact, I was one of the last babies born up on the hill in the old hospital. Yeah, there's a little claim to fame there. Anyhow, we're going to have a bash, a huge birthday party at the Lion's Head Community Center at the rink on Saturday, June 6th. Got classic rock with Road Rash. These guys that get you up and dancing, and in between sets, we got the Bruce DJs will be at it too. So, yeah, extended dance time. That's what I'm talking about. 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You'll find the link on that to Eventbrite. 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Here's OLP.

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1: 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Concordant today. So how's it shaking? Oh, a little sunshine, a little cloud in Concordant today. Frost in the forecast again tonight. Frost last night. Taking those plants and flowers in and out. It's getting, well, it's exercise, I guess you could put it that way. But here's what's coming up in Concordant. Well, it's a big deal. It is the Concordant Scottish Festival on Friday, July 3, Saturday, July 4, and Sunday, July 5. The big act they're bringing in this year is one that's near and dear to everybody's heart in Bruce County. That's 5440. 5440 is playing. 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
3: Good morning. It's 8 o'clock. I'm Matt Hermes. The OPP have released an unsolved disappearance documentary about Lois Hanna, who went missing in Kincardine on a hot July long weekend 38 years ago. Claire McCormack reports.
4: As part of the OPP's Unsolved video series, the documentary features never-before-seen evidence and some new eyewitness reports. Detective Inspector Phil Hordick says police have a credible witness who saw a disturbance July 3rd at the Kincardine Harbor, the night of Lois's disappearance in 1988.
5: If anybody has any information about who might have been on the north side of the harbor that night around 3 in the morning, or had a boat in that area that might be able to provide some information about who else had boats in that area and who would come and go, we're very interested in hearing about that.
4: Claire McCormack, Kincardine.
3: The Paisley Firefighters Association is reminding drivers to slow down and pay attention after one of their members was almost hit by a vehicle. They say it happened when one of their firefighters was trying to stop traffic so an ambulance could safely reach an accident scene yesterday. On the national news, the cost to governments across Canada to host FIFA World Cup games in Toronto and Vancouver this year is over $1 billion. The parliamentary budget officer says the bulk of that is for infrastructure and security. Canada's hosting 13 of the 104 games being played across the continent between June 11th and July 19th. And a professor at London's Western University claims more than half of his students used AI in their final exam. The law and health studies professor says many students had similarly worded answers on their written exams and used information not taught in class. Western University declined to comment. That's a look at the news. Now on to sports.
6: I'm RJ Broadhead with the morning sports presented by RE/MAX. Vegas took game one of the Western Conference Final with a 4-2 win in Colorado. That was the first home loss for the Avalanche in these playoffs. Cale Makar did not play due to an undisclosed injury. Game two is tomorrow. Montreal's in Carolina tonight to kick off the Eastern Conference Final. The Hurricanes are undefeated in the postseason and as a result have played the minimum amount of games, while the Canadiens have played the maximum after 2 7-game series. The Montreal Victoire are PWHL champions. They clinched the Walter Cup with a 4-0 win over Ottawa. Marie-Philippe Poulin was named playoff MVP. Canada will try to remain undefeated at the Worlds when they play Norway later this morning. Treya Savage struck out 8 in 6 shutout innings, and the Blue Jays beat the Yankees 2-1. And back-to-back MVP Shea Gilgeous-Alexander scored 30, and OKC beat the Spurs to even the NBA's West Final at 1. Now, here's your local sports.
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3: 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He comes back to the Scenic City after working as an assistant for Erie Otters. 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The weather is coming up next.
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1: Bruce County weather.
3: Sunshine today with a high of 13, then clear sky tonight and a low of 2. Mainly sunny tomorrow and 16, and showers on Saturday with a high of 13. Right now it is 4 outside our studio in Port Elgin. I'm Matt Hermes. 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

0: Sure, there are better morning shows, but why nitpick? Longy and Brumper on The Bruce.
1: Do you hold grudges? Have you ever held a grudge? I think for the most part, I let bygones be bygones. There are exceptions probably to the rule all over the place, but I can't think of one. Well, I mean, somebody at this radio station, who shall remain anonymous, ate my last Pop-Tart, but I'm over it. A zoo in Japan, two giant turtles have been fighting every single day for more than 120 years. After one accidentally bumped into the other one during feeding time a long time ago. Here's a question, 120 years ago, who documented that? But I guess it's been going on, so it's more than just folklore. So it's gone viral, too, spreading across the internet because, of course, there's video. So they clash, man. Long-time rivals clashing. Couple of minutes daily during mealtimes. So how do they do that? Well, they stretch their necks out to try to intimidate each other, and then they get physical. That's a slow-moving grudge. It's tragically hip. Un, deux, trois, three pistols of The Bruce.

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1: Joey Chestnut, 17-time hot dog eating champion. He's pleaded guilty to a misdemeanor battery charge following an incident at an Indiana bar. Sentenced to 180 days of probation. He, however, remains eligible to travel for upcoming competitive eating events, provided he obtains the necessary permission. So Nathan's Famous Hot Dog Eating Contest, Joey Chestnut, will be there to defend his title on July the 4th. I don't know what the incident was about, but I can imagine it was a fight over the last piece of pizza.

0: South, the Bruce.
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0: 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Lungy and Brofer on the Bruce.
1: Sunshine today. Beautiful. Bask in that glorious sunshine here in May and a high of 13. We got frost in the forecast tonight again. I mean, it might have a risk of frost. So there you go. Plants in, plants out, plants out, plants in. It gets repetitive, but it's good exercise. Sunshine tomorrow, mix of sun and cloud in the morning. Gusty winds, high 16 tomorrow. What's a weekend look like? Shower Saturday, high 13. Shower Sunday, high 19. Don't sound so excited, bruv. There's Grandson Apologize, 91.9 North, 97.9 South, The Bruce.
2: I lose a bit of myself with every selfie. 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

0: a fart joke was a morning show? Well, let's just say the wind is in their sails every day. Longy and Bruffer on the Bruce.
1: Well, we got to pour one out for Schlitz Beer. That's it. After 177 years, Pabst Blue Ribbon says they're going to stop making Schlitz, the beer that made Milwaukee famous. It'll be brewed for the last time this weekend in Verona, Wisconsin, scheduled for a limited release June 27, along with a larger celebration event at the brewery. Have you ever had a Schlitz beer? I don't want to speak unkindly of the dead, but woof. I'll tell you what a good beer is. Three Sheets. They got a lot of good beers. And they got a good show, too, every Saturday night. Bush Party. Brought to you by Three Sheets Brewing. Get your requests in for Longmire and myself. Two ways to do that. Go to rockthebruce.ca, a sexy website, or you can hit up the Elgin Jewelers text line, which is also sexy, at 519-389-9790. Here's Beck. Loser on the Bruce.

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0: position, thumbs in. Long Ian Bruffer on the Bruce.
1: Sunny, sunny, sunny today, and we got a high of 13. So, risk of frost again tonight. That's been pretty much on the daily for the last couple of days, has it not? And some sunshine to the forecast again tomorrow, a high of 16. So, I mean, it's not colossally hot by any stretch of the imagination, but I'll take that sunshine. Here's Default, Deny.

0: You probably missed Longy and Bruffer's good bit if there was one, but thanks for sticking around. Longy and Bruffer on the Bruce.
1: The Bruce birthday party, Lions Head Community Center. 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That's the date. Doors open at 7. That's the time. 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In fact, they're selling the tickets as we speak. Speaking of tickets, get your tickets, please. 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We're five. 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And if you just go into Eventbrite, you can search Bruce Birthday Party, and that'll get you to the spot. 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
1: 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Lion's Head Community Center big. Arena floor big. Without the ice, of course. The Bruce birthday party, Saturday, June 6th at the Lion's Head Community Center. Featuring Road Rash. Deep cuts, guilty pleasures, and the kind of classic rock that makes you go,
2: oh, damn, I forgot how good this is.
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2: Good morning, it's 9 o'clock, I'm Matt Hermes. The OPP have released an unsolved disappearance documentary about Lois Hanna, who went missing in Kincardine on a hot July long weekend 38 years ago. Claire McCormack reports.
3: As part of the OPP's Unsolved video series, the documentary features never-before-seen evidence and some new eyewitness reports. Detective Inspector Phil Hordick says police have a credible witness who saw a disturbance July 3rd at the Kincardine Harbor, the night of Lois's disappearance in 1988.
4: If anybody has any information about who might have been on the north side of the harbor that night around 3 in the morning, or had a boat in that area that might be able to provide some information about who else had boats in that area and who would come and go, we're very interested in hearing about that.
3: Claire McCormack, Kincardine.
2: The Paisley Firefighters Association is reminding drivers to slow down and pay attention after one of their members was almost hit by a vehicle. They say it happened when one of their firefighters was trying to stop traffic so an ambulance could safely reach an accident scene yesterday. On the national news, the cost to governments across Canada to host FIFA World Cup games in Toronto and Vancouver this year is over $1 billion. The parliamentary budget officer says the bulk of that is for infrastructure and security. Canada's hosting 13 of the 104 games being played across the continent between June 11th and July 19th. And a professor at London's Western University claims more than half of his students used AI in their final exam. The law and health studies professor says many students had similarly worded answers on their written exams and used information not taught in class. Western University declined to comment. That's a look at the news. Now on to sports.
5: I'm RJ Broadhead with the morning sports presented by RE/MAX. Vegas took Game 1 of the Western Conference Final with a 4-2 win in Colorado. That was the first home loss for the Avalanche in these playoffs. Cale Makar did not play due to an undisclosed injury. Game 2 is tomorrow. Montreal's in Carolina tonight to kick off the Eastern Conference Final. The Hurricanes are undefeated in the postseason and as a result have played the minimum amount of games, while the Canadiens have played the maximum after 2 7-game series. The Montreal Victoire are PWHL champions. They clinched the Walter Cup with a 4-0 win over Ottawa. Marie-Philippe Poulin was named playoff MVP. Canada will try to remain undefeated at the Worlds when they play Norway later this morning. Treya Savage struck out 8 in 6 shutout innings, and the Blue Jays beat the Yankees 2-1. And back-to-back MVP Shea Gilgeous-Alexander scored 30, and OKC beat the Spurs to even the NBA's West Final at 1. Now, here's your local sports.
2: The Owen Sound Attack formally introduced Keenan Reynolds as their new head coach.
6: Having been an alumni of this program, it means a lot to me to come back.
2: Reynolds was drafted by the Attack in 2014 and spent parts of 2 seasons in Owen Sound during his OHL playing career. He comes back to the Scenic City after working as an assistant for Erie Otters. You can always find more sports on the RE/MAX Grey Bruce Realty Sports page. 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The weather is coming up next.
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1: Bruce County weather.
2: Sunshine today with a high of 13, then clear sky tonight and a low of 2. Mainly sunny tomorrow and 16, and showers on Saturday with a high of 13. I'm Matt Hermes. 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

0: 91.9 North, 97.9 South. The Bruce. The Bruce is on the loose. Every nook and cranny in Bruce County. We're here, we're there, we're everywhere. 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
1: I like the beach.
0: If you see the Bruce Cruiser in your neighborhood, stop and say, hey, Shiny Love, give me some of that sweet, sweet swag. The Bruce.

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7: Sunshine today. We got a high of 13, a little bit of wind in the forecast. Clear tonight, but we do have a risk of frost. Low down to 2. Tomorrow, sunshine with a mix of sun and cloud in the morning. A little wind in the morning as well. High 16 tomorrow. And then Saturday, showers and a high 13.
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0: Bruce County weather.
4: Sunny today, wind northeast 20 kilometers per hour, gusting to 40, becoming light late this morning, wind becoming north to 30 kilometers per hour this afternoon. High today is 13, UV index up there at 8, that is rated at very high. Now, clear tonight, low down to 2, but a risk of frost again, and sunshine tomorrow, becoming mix of sun and cloud in the morning, a gusty wind late in the morning as well. High on Friday is 16.
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0: Rockin' Robin on the Bruce.
1: Well, here we are on a Thursday. Light is at the end of the tunnel. We are almost there and got that beautiful sunshine. A little bit warmer today. Some Pearl Jam on the way for you. Black Pistol Fire, your first deep cut of the day. And it's Def Leppard on the Bruce.

0: Rockin' Robin is on the Bruce.
1: It is May the 21st, and it is Waitstaff Day. We are about to get into a very busy season around here, so just being kind, being patient, being friendly. And if the person waiting on you is doing a good job, maybe a great job, show your appreciation with an appropriate tip. I need a patch for that day. Just like there's an app for that, there's a patch for that, whether it is for dispensing medicine, a patch to reward an achievement, or a patch to cover any of those holes. Think about those patches today while enjoying a cup of tea. International Tea Day. It is the second most consumed drink in the world. And just a chance to think about the cultural heritage, the health benefits, the economic importance of tea. And then a little later on, enjoying World Chardonnay Day, a green-skinned grape variety that makes the world's most popular white wine. Although, might not be everybody's cup of tea. See what I did there? Anyway, hope it's off to a good start for you. Pearl Jam on the Bruce.

0: 91.9 North, 97.9 South. The Bruce. From Boundary Peak 187 to Cape Spear, Newfoundland. Sea to shining sea, Canada. Pumping out some of the best rock in the world. The Bruce champions Canadian independent music, including Indigenous and Bruce County musicians. Here's the deal. Bruce County bands, get us your songs. Friends of the Bruce, give us a heads up on untapped Canadian independent music that you've discovered and you're digging. The best country in the world making the best music in the world. 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
5: It's going to be a sunny day today, but windy and a northeast wind, keeping it cool. A high of 13, very high UV index, though. Going to be clear in 2 tonight with a low of 2. Once again, we'll have the risk of frost. Tomorrow looking sunny with the clouds slowly moving in through the day. An east wind with a high of 16 and again a high UV index. Looking 9 degrees in Sable Beach, 6 in Ferndale and Cape Croker, 10 in Mildmay and 9 degrees in Saugeen Shores.
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0: 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The Bruce. 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
0: Ava White? 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

0: Bruce County weather.
1: Beautiful sunny day today, but again, a cool wind with a high of 13. Very high UV index, though. Clear into tonight with a low of 2, and once again, the risk of frost. Tomorrow, looking sunny with the clouds slowly moving in through the day. An east wind with a high of 16 and a very high UV index. 9 degrees in Tiverton, 6 at Cove Island and Red Bay, 10 in Elsinore, and 9 degrees in Saugeen Shores.
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0: Rockin' Robin on the Bruce.
1: Rip It Out. It was the opening track for Ace Frehley's 1978 solo album. You know, the one that was released along with solo albums from every other member of Kiss. The song was not released as a single, but New York Groove was. It became a hit, boosted sales for the album, and helped it to be the most successful of the four. And it is your first deep cut of the day, along with Hatton Home Hardware Building Center in Chesley and Hatton Home Hardware in Tara. And if there is an album cut you would love to hear, let us know so we can get it on for you. We do these three times a day, every single day. Just go through the Elgin Jewelers text line at 519-389-9790. It's 3 Days Grace on the Bruce.

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1: We're into the final hour of our Thursday morning, making our way towards lunchtime, and we're making our way towards a busy time of the year. 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

0: Rockin' Robin on The Bruce.
1: So last night, a bit of a case of stepping back in time for me, being in the stands watching a baseball game. Senior men's baseball back in Port Elgin. The Port Elgin White Sox were taking on the Kincardine Cubs last night. Just an exhibition game, but it was a lot of fun as some of the guys that are now on Port Elgin used to be on the Cubs, so a lot of friendly jabs going back and forth. The season's going to get underway in earnest this weekend as the Lucan Irish are going to take on Port Elgin Saturday night at 6 and then are going to make their way to Kincardine to take on the Cubs Sunday afternoon at 1. Make sure you get the schedules for those two teams and get out there and support them at any time. Is there anything better on a nice warm summer night, certainly a lot warmer than last night, to be in the stands and watching a baseball game? So take that in this season. 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The Hives on The Bruce.

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10: Bruce County weather.
11: It's going to be a sunny day today, but windy and a northeast wind, keeping it cool. A high of 13, very high UV index, though. Going to be clear in 2 tonight with a low of 2. Once again, we'll have the risk of frost. Tomorrow looking sunny with the clouds slowly moving in through the day. An east wind with a high of 16 and again a high UV index. Looking 9 degrees in Sable Beach, 6 in Ferndale and Cape Croker, 10 in Mildmay, and 9 degrees in Saugeen Shores.
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Oh, crap. I mean, unite! Although mating does sound more fun. 97.9, the Bruce.

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0: Bruce County weather.
5: Sunny and breezy day today with a high of 13, very high UV index. Going to be clear into tonight with a low of 2, and once again we have a risk of frost. Tomorrow, sunshine to start with clouds slowly moving in through the day. An east wind with a high of 16 and a very high UV index. 10 degrees in Saugeen First Nation, 8 in Stokes Bay, 7 at Wyerton, 12 in Lucknow, and 10 degrees in Saugeen Shores.
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1: We are ready to head into a Thursday afternoon and lunchtime. Going to check in with the newsroom and get up to date. And then we are off to class in the School of Rock. And today we are going to talk about bands. Bands that have been banned for one reason or another. Pop quiz at the end of class. Get you into the draw that comes up at the end of tomorrow's class for a pair of tickets to see the Soggy District Senior Schools presentation of Freaky Friday running next Wednesday through Saturday. You get to choose which performance you would like to take in. And that is courtesy of Middleton Finner Financial Services. So go grab your lunch, get your spot in the sun, get ready for class while we hear from Sum 41 on the Bruce.

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2: It's 12 o'clock. Good afternoon. I'm Claire McCormack. The Kincardine Hospital is set to have a new look. Spencer Byers has the details.
3: South Bruce Gray Health Center and the Kincardine and Community Health Care Foundation unveiled the long-awaited architectural drawings of the redeveloped Kincardine Hospital. The new building's emergency department, medical imaging, and laboratory spaces will be 2.5 times larger than the current footprint, with the new facility also getting Bruce County's first MRI. Nancy Shaw, CEO of the South Bruce Gray Health Center, says,

0: Rockin' Robin on the Bruce.
1: You are in the School of Rock, along with Middleton Finner Financial Services, and in today's class, we are talking about banned bands. Despite being the land of the free, the U.S. put a multi-year ban on the Kinks, effectively ending their chance to reach the popularity level of the Beatles or the Stones in America. The Kinks were a hard-drinking band, and they brought the party to each town they played. The group's 1965 American tour was a chaotic one, with several canceled dates and multiple drunken and occasionally violent incidents. They were scheduled to perform on a variety show called Where the Action Is, but showed up late. A staff member began berating them, throwing in some pro-USA, anti-England commentary to boot. Ray Davies punched the staff member, and a backstage brawl ensued, and that was the end of that. The American Federation of Musicians handed the Kinks a 4-year ban from touring in the States. Davies later remarked, quote, "That ridiculous ban took away the best years of the Kinks' career when the original band was performing at its peak. Seems he blames everybody but himself."

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8: It's going to remain clear into tonight with a low going down to 2. Once again, we have the risk of frost. Tomorrow, sunshine to start with clouds slowly moving in through the day. An east wind with a high of 16 and a very high UV index. Saturday at this point looking windy with showers and a high of 13.
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1: This is the Middleton Finner Financial Services School of Rock. And in today's class, we are talking about band bands. Alice Cooper has enjoyed a long and prosperous career that has taken him all over the world, except Australia, for a couple of years anyway. His band was prevented from playing Australia in 1975 when the country's Labor and Immigration Minister spoke out against the evils of Cooper's stage show, claiming, quote, "I am not going to allow a degenerate who could powerfully influence the young and weak-minded to enter this country and stage this sort of exhibition here." Cooper eventually played his first Australian concerts 2 years later, beginning a symbiotic relationship that included regular tours. He even helped raise money for wildfire relief in 2020.

0: Rockin' Robin is on the Bruce.
1: In today's class, we are talking about bands in the Middleton Finner Financial Services School of Rock. Some artists get banned by association. Cliff Richard was met by thousands of crazed fans in 1963 when he performed in Israel. The reaction was so fervent that the government officials questioned whether other rock acts should be allowed to perform. 2 years later, a prominent businessman tried to book the Beatles for a show in Tel Aviv. After investigating the pandemonium surrounding Beatlemania, a government committee issued a ban. Officially, they stated the Beatles, quote, didn't stand on a high cultural and artistic level and had a bad influence over youth. The Israeli ambassador to Britain finally apologized for the ban in 2008.

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5: Bruce County weather.
6: It's going to remain clear into tonight with a low of 2. There is the risk of frost once again tonight. Tomorrow, looking sunny to start with clouds slowly moving in through the day. We'll have an east wind with a high of 16, a very high UV index. The weekend at this point looking a little wet with temperatures in the mid-teens.
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1: It is time for your pop quiz. I've got a question based on what we've talked about in class. Correct answer is going to get you into the draw that we'll make at the end of tomorrow's class for a pair of tickets to see the Songing District Senior School's presentation of Freaky Friday. That is running next Wednesday through Saturday. You get to choose which show you would like to take in. And that is courtesy of Middleton Finner Financial Services, your Sun Life advisors in King Carden and Port Elgin. The pandemonium of Beatlemania got the group banned from which country? 519-389-9790. If you want to call in your answer or go through the Elgin Jewelers text line, you can also go through the website, rockthebruce.ca. You'll see the word win at the top of the page. Just click on that and you'll see where you can get your answer in. The pandemonium of Beatlemania got the group banned from which country? Get your answer in while we hear from Lee Aaron, but first it's Billy Idol on the Bruce.

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1: Your question today, the pandemonium of Beatlemania got the group banned from which country? It was Israel. If that is what you said, you got your name into the draw that comes up at the end of tomorrow's class for a pair of tickets to see the Saugeen District Senior School's presentation of Freaky Friday, and that is courtesy of Middleton Finner Financial Services, your Sun Life offices in Port Elgin and Kincardine. 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Class dismissed.
0: That is the bell. 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
1: We are full and ready to take on the rest of our Thursday afternoon. We're talking about getting on your bike, having some fun, helping a great cause, how you can be a part of it. Black Keys on the way, Hotel Mira, Little Canada Rocks. First, it's Cinderella from the Bruce.

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1: The weather has been sunny this week, a little cool, but I've been biking to work. Maybe you've got your bike out as well. A lot of people do. And maybe take the opportunity to get a little training in as the Grand Fond du Lac Lake Huron is set to go on August the 15th. Get you some time to, you know, get the leg muscles working, because they have everything from a 10K to a 110K, but all of them taking in the beautiful scenery that is this area and along Lake Huron. And of course, it is a fundraiser for the Saugeen Shores Hospital Foundation. 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
2: Who's excited about the weekend and excited to tell you what's going on this weekend. 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I'm into it. I dig it. I want to see it. The BBFG plant sale fundraiser is going on Saturday as well from

0: 10 a.m. till 2 p.m. That's on Park Street in Ripley. You can come out, shop a wide variety of plants and starters, including fruits, veggies, herbs, perennials, and more. 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And it's all by donation, so I know I'll be heading over there. And Tobermory is having its all-season market on Saturday, 10 a.m. till 3 p.m. May blossoms, the gateway to summer. 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We need more summer. Outdoor events, free admission, and it's cafe donation-based, which is very cool. And you get to meet artisans and food producers, and who doesn't love food? I have a deep relationship, so I know you all do too. And it's at the Tobermory Baseball Diamond, which is 9 Adelaide Street, Tobermory.
1: Yeah, the Bruce birthday party is going to be big. 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
1: Bruce County weather.
5: It's going to remain clear into tonight with a low going down to 2. Once again, we have the risk of frost. Tomorrow, sunshine to start with clouds slowly moving in through the day. An east wind with a high of 16 and a very high UV index. Saturday at this point looking windy with showers and a high of 13.
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0: Bruce County weather.
1: It's going to remain clear into tonight with a low of 2. There is the risk of frost once again tonight. Tomorrow, looking sunny to start with clouds slowly moving in through the day. We'll have an east wind with a high of 16, a very high UV index. The weekend at this point looking a little wet with temperatures in the mid-teens.
0: Hey, everyone over at the Bruce Power. Thanks for keeping the lights on. And we need to keep the refrigerator plugged in so we've got cold beer. There you go. 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

0: on the Bruce.
1: Well, that is going to wrap up our time together, and thank you so much for hanging out with me today. We're going to hand things over to Remy Smith, getting you through your Thursday afternoon. Got another deep cut coming live at 5. A lot of fun, great music to go along with the sunshine. Enjoy the rest of your day, and I hope we can hang out again tomorrow. Work our way towards that weekend together. It's Monster Truck on the Bruce.

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0: Every nook and cranny in Bruce County. We're here, we're there,
1: we're everywhere.
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0: Yeah, if you want the Bruce on the Loose at your county event, go to rockthebruce.ca.
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2: It is Thursday, almost through this short holiday week to the weekend. Never feels like you're in a holiday week once you reach Thursday anymore, does it? We got lots to talk about on the show today. The Bruce birthday bash is coming faster than you think. We've already got Skynet in development, so why not Jurassic Park? When in doubt, just fake it. Beware of maple washing. Plus, we have a very cool deep cut at the end of this hour, a live track for you just after 5 o'clock and more, so stick around. It's The Killers, Somebody Told Me, right here on The Bruce.

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0: Bruce County weather.
8: It's going to remain clear into tonight with a low going down to 2. Once again, we have the risk of frost. Tomorrow, sunshine to start with clouds slowly moving in through the day. An east wind with a high of 16 and a very high UV index. Saturday at this point looking windy with showers and a high of 13.
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0: 91.9 North, 97.9 South. The Bruce. The Bruce is on the loose. 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Here's Jenny Lowe.
1: Who's hoping you're enjoying your lovely Thursday afternoon? I'm just here to tell you what great things are going on this weekend. On Saturday, it's the Chantry Island Shambet 70th Anniversary Reunion from 1:30 till 3:30 p.m. That's at the St. Paul Anglican Church, 248 High Street in Southampton. Poodle skirts, pearls, and pin-up curls. This is just my favorite thing. I love all this. I love Mae West. I love the vintage style. And it says dress in your best. So I want to hear about the best and see some pictures. It's also the BBFG Plant Sale fundraiser on Saturday from 10 a.m. till 2 p.m. That's on Park Street in Ripley. You can come out, shop a wide variety of plants and starters, including fruits, veggies, herbs, perennials, and more. And again, I need the and more. And it's all by donation. Also on Saturday, Tobermory is having its all-season market from 10 a.m. till 3 p.m. May Blossoms, the gateway to summer. I'm all about the gateway to summer. Bring it on. Outdoor events, free admission. It's cafe donation-based. Again, very, very cool. You get to meet artisans and food producers. I'm all about food producers. Give me all the food. It's at the Tobermory Baseball Diamond. That's 9 Adelaide Street, Tobermory.
0: Happy Bruce Day to us. Yeah, the Bruce birthday party is going to be big. Lion's Head Community Center big. Arena floor big. Without the ice, of course. The Bruce birthday party, Saturday, June 6th at the Lion's Head Community Center. 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
10: It's going to remain clear into tonight with a low of 2. There is the risk of frost once again tonight. Tomorrow, looking sunny to start with clouds slowly moving in through the day. We'll have an east wind with a high of 16, a very high UV index. The weekend at this point looking a little wet with temperatures in the mid-teens.
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11: You.

Bob Noxious, pure Canadian barroom punk chaos. The London, Ontario band built a reputation on loud guitars, wild live shows, and songs made for beer-soaked sing-alongs. This track is basically a sarcastic breakup anthem fueled by resentment and attitude. Instead of heartbreak, it goes straight for bitter humor and volume. Bob Noxious never really chased any kind of mainstream success. They just built a cult following the old-school way with endless touring, biker rallies, and turning every show into a party. One of our Bruce County deep cuts, the kind of tracks you can't find anywhere else, but we proudly play 3 times a day, 7 days a week, and they are brought to you by Hatton Home Hardware, Building Center Chesley, and Hatton Home Hardware in Terra. 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
1: The Bruce's birthday party is happening June 6th at Lion's Head Community Center. Doors are opening at 7 p.m. It's going to be a great night with classic rock from Road Rash at 8. 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Remember, you must be 19 for this event. 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
2: 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I dig it. 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The BBFG plant sale is going on Saturday as well. 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
1: Bruce County weather.
10: It's going to remain clear into tonight with a low going down to 2. Once again, we have the risk of frost. Tomorrow, sunshine to start with clouds slowly moving in through the day. An east wind with a high of 16 and a very high UV index. Saturday at this point looking windy with showers and a high of 13.
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12: It's going to remain clear into tonight with a low of 2. There is the risk of frost once again tonight. Tomorrow, looking sunny to start with clouds slowly moving in through the day. We'll have an east wind with a high of 16, a very high UV index. The weekend at this point looking a little wet with temperatures in the mid-teens.
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0: It's Remy on the Bruise.
1: Not sure if you've ever heard the term maple washing or not, but if you haven't, it is basically pretending something's Canadian when it's not actually a thing. And apparently this is happening more and more and more, most dominantly at some grocery stores where you will see a little maple leaf on a price tag when the can of soup clearly says made in the USA. Or even worse, there have been some where you see actual made in Canada printed on price tags, most in like the produce section. And then you pick up the little package of berries or whatever and it says product of Mexico. This is happening because there's been a big like buy Canadian movement. A lot of Canadians are kind of, you know, politically using their bank accounts to support Canada and everything that's going on with the tariffs and everything. And the grocery stores are really hoping they can sell some of this product that's not actually made here. Worst of all, it's not directly illegal. It's kind of like an indirect gray area because it's not actually on the food packaging itself, and Canada doesn't have like an official Made in Canada seal. So there's a little nuance in there. And bottom line, if you are trying to support Canadian and buy Canadian products, double, triple check that packaging and make sure you're buying what you think you're buying. It's Mobile on the Bruce.

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0: Where's the beef? 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
3: It's 4 o'clock. Good afternoon. I'm Claire McCormack. An Owen Sound man has won a $1 million prize playing the lottery. The OLG says Scott C. matched all seven Encore numbers in exact order in the April 7th Lotto Max draw. The 64-year-old retiree plans to purchase a new vehicle, complete some home renovations, and invest for the future. The winning ticket was purchased at Daisy Mart on 14th Street West in Owen Sound. The new Kincardine Hospital has a face. Spencer Byers has the details.
4: South Bruce Gray Health Center and the Kincardine and Community Health Care Foundation unveiled the long-awaited architectural drawings of the redeveloped Kincardine Hospital. The new building's emergency department, medical imaging, and laboratory spaces will be 2.5 times larger than the current footprint, with the new facility also getting Bruce County's first MRI. Nancy Shaw, CEO of the South Bruce Gray Health Center, says, "This is an exciting and historic moment for our community. These new renderings show a modern, welcoming, and purpose-built hospital designed to meet the growing and changing needs of our patients we serve." Spencer Byers, Kincardine.
3: South Bruce OPP say two of the three vehicles reported stolen in Brockton on Tuesday have been recovered. They're still looking for a third. It's a white Ford Ranger. OPP believe the suspects may be in Wellington or Gray counties. Anyone with information is asked to contact South Bruce OPP. If you're out and about today in Owen Sound, there are reports of a bear in the area of Harrison Park that was seen heading towards Inglis Falls earlier today. A witness says it's a small bear that is maybe a year old. One person who saw it said they were glad their dog was on a leash. Police, the Ministry of Natural Resources, and bylaw officers are all aware of the bear sightings. There's also a report today of a bear by Girl Guide Road. There's a recall for certain models of Hyundai Elantras. It applies to some 2024 to 2026 hybrid Elantras because of the risk of fire. They say it's an issue with the hybrid power control unit in some of the vehicles. Hyundai says it is notifying all affected vehicle owners. In sports, it's game one of the NHL's Eastern Conference Final tonight. The Montreal Canadiens visit the Carolina Hurricanes. It's an 8 o'clock puck drop. The Owen Sound Junior B North Stars are set to host the Orangeville Northmen tonight at the Bayshore. That's underway at 8. It's a bullpen game for the Blue Jays as they go for a series split in New York. In the NBA playoffs, game two of the Eastern Conference Final between the New York Knicks and Cleveland Cavaliers, and Toronto takes on Minnesota in the WNBA. That's a look at news and sports. Stay tuned. The weather forecast is coming up next.
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3: Clear tonight, a low around 2 degrees with a risk of frost. Sunny Friday, breezy, a high around 17. Showers on Saturday and a high of 11. Right now it's 10 degrees in Tobermory, 14 in Walkerton, and it's 10 degrees in Saugeen Shores. 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
1: John Cougar Mellencamp with one of those tunes that just seems to hit harder every year I get older. It's Cherry Bomb. 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
2: Talking about product maple washing, basically, you know, misleading, maybe accidentally, doubtful, but maybe accidentally misleading people to believe that a product is Canadian when it's really not. Got a few text messages in on the Elgin Jewel line. A couple people knew what I was talking about already. A couple people very surprised. One person says, I cannot believe it's not illegal. This 100% should be illegal. If it says made in Canada, it should be made in Canada. I 100% agree. And I'm not sure if this is on any like actual packaging necessarily. It's more on the price tag, like the shelf itself that the product sits on, you know what I mean? That little label could have a Canadian flag or a made in Canada or something along those lines to make you believe that you're buying a Canadian product, but if you double check the packaging, it's probably or possibly not going to say the same thing. So just double check, triple check, quadruple check, and hopefully they do create some kind of an official seal and put a little bit of a more firm law in place to stop this from happening. Jet on the Bruce.

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0: The Bruce comes alive at 5 every weekday afternoon after the 5 o'clock news. 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The Bruce comes alive at 5. 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
9: It's going to remain clear into tonight with a low going down to 2. Once again, we have the risk of frost. Tomorrow, sunshine to start with clouds slowly moving in through the day. An east wind with a high of 16 and a very high UV index. Saturday at this point looking windy with showers and a high of 13.
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1: Papa Roach back there. Max Webster coming up right now. Mighty, mighty Boss Tones. The impression that I get. 91.9 North, 97.9 South. 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
2: I think everybody's guilty of developing a Friday cough every now and again to miss a day of work or a day of school. Probably not too often. And I would probably assume that most people wouldn't go to these kind of lengths. A 14-year-old girl allegedly faked unexplainable bleeding for a year and a half just to avoid going to school. I guess the bleeding was coming from all over. She would bleed from her nose, her eyes, her ears, her mouth. Went back and forth to the doctors. Parents completely freaked out, could not explain what was going on until some relatives realized she all of a sudden seemed to get a little bit better whenever school was out on holidays, you know, through the winter break, and it would go away for all of summer, and then she'd go back to school, and all of a sudden, it would begin all over again. Turns out this girl was cutting herself and smearing the blood in various places to freak everybody out and make them think that something absolutely terrible was going on. Even weirder still, after presented with the evidence, her mother still didn't believe that her daughter would fake something like this and insisted on more medical testing. Long story short, they didn't find nothing, aside from maybe possibly a couple cuts in various areas to get that blood. Theory of a Dead Man, Dinosaur, on the Bruce.

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0: 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Here's Jenny Love.
2: Oh, yes, and I've got some exciting things going on Saturday. 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I'm very much into this. The BBFG Plant Sale Fundraiser is on Saturday as well from 10 a.m. till 2 p.m. That's on Park Street in Ripley. 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Saturday's also got the Tobermory All-Season Market going on from 10 a.m. till 3 p.m. May blossoms, the gateway to summer. 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It's cafe donation-based. You get to meet artisans and food producers. Food, food, food, food. I love food. It's at the Tobermory Baseball Diamond. That's 9 Adelaide Street in Tobermory.
0: Yeah, the Bruce birthday party is going to be big. Lion's Head Community Center big. Arena floor big. Without the ice, of course. The Bruce birthday party, Saturday, June 6th at the Lion's Head Community Center. 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Deep cuts, guilty pleasures, and the kind of classic rock that makes you go, oh, damn, I forgot how good this is. 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
0: Bruce County weather.
7: It's going to remain clear into tonight with a low of 2. There is the risk of frost once again tonight. Tomorrow, looking sunny to start with clouds slowly moving in through the day. We'll have an east wind with a high of 16, a very high UV index. The weekend at this point looking a little wet with temperatures in the mid-teens.
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1: Talking about this girl faking some serious sickness for a year and a half just to get out of school, cutting herself, smearing blood on her nose and various other areas to make it seem she was bleeding from openings in her body. Got a few text messages on the Ugg and Joel line from disgusted parents. One of them saying this is absolutely ridiculous. More ridiculous that the mom didn't believe the doctors and the evidence and couldn't believe that her daughter would do something like that. In this situation, I definitely blame parents. I really want to agree with that statement, so I'm just going to silently nod without actually saying anything because you can't see me nod on the radio. Colin James, Getting Higher on the Bruce.

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1: It's 5 o'clock. Good afternoon. I'm Claire McCormack. An Owen Sound man has won a $1 million prize playing the lottery. The OLG says Scott C. matched all seven Encore numbers in exact order in the April 7th Lotto Max draw. The 64-year-old retiree plans to purchase a new vehicle, complete some home renovations, and invest for the future. The winning ticket was purchased at Daisy Mart on 14th Street West in Owen Sound. The new Kincardine Hospital has a face. Spencer Byers has the details.
2: South Bruce Gray Health Center and the Kincardine and Community Health Care Foundation unveiled the long-awaited architectural drawings of the redeveloped Kincardine Hospital. The new building's emergency department, medical imaging, and laboratory spaces will be 2.5 times larger than the current footprint, with the new facility also getting Bruce County's first MRI. Nancy Shaw, CEO of the South Bruce Gray Health Center, says, "This is an exciting and historic moment for our community. These new renderings show a modern, welcoming, and purpose-built hospital designed to meet the growing and changing needs of our patients we serve." Spencer Byers, Kincardine.
1: South Bruce OPP say two of the three vehicles reported stolen in Brockton on Tuesday have been recovered. They're still looking for a third. It's a white Ford Ranger. OPP believe the suspects may be in Wellington or Gray counties. Anyone with information is asked to contact South Bruce OPP. The Paisley Firefighters Association is reminding drivers to slow down and pay attention after one of their members was almost hit by a vehicle. They say it happened when one of their firefighters was trying to stop traffic so an ambulance could safely reach an accident scene yesterday. If you're out and about today in Owen Sound, there are reports of a bear in the area of Harrison Park that was seen heading towards Inglis Falls earlier today. A witness says it's a small bear that is maybe a year old. One person who saw it said they were glad their dog was on a leash. Police, the Ministry of Natural Resources, and bylaw officers are all aware of the bear sightings. There's also a report today of a bear by Girl Guide Road. There's a recall for certain models of Hyundai Elantras. It applies to some 2024 to 2026 hybrid Elantras because of the risk of fire. They say it's an issue with the hybrid power control unit in some of the vehicles. Hyundai says it is notifying all affected vehicle owners. In sports, it's game one of the NHL's Eastern Conference Final tonight. The Montreal Canadiens visit the Carolina Hurricanes. It's an 8 o'clock puck drop. The Owen Sound Junior B North Stars are set to host the Orangeville Northmen tonight at the Bayshore. That's underway at 8. It's a bullpen game for the Blue Jays as they go for a series split in New York. In the NBA playoffs, game two of the Eastern Conference Final between the New York Knicks and Cleveland Cavaliers, and Toronto takes on Minnesota in the WNBA. That's a look at news and sports. Stay tuned. The weather forecast is coming up next.
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0: Bruce County weather.
1: Clear tonight, a low around 2 degrees with a risk of frost. Sunny Friday, breezy, a high around 17. Showers on Saturday and a high of 11. Right now it's 10 degrees in Tobermory, 14 in Walkerton, and it's 10 degrees in Saugeen Shores. I'm Claire McCormack. 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

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It's a website.

0: It's Remy on the Bruise.
1: With so many companies in the tech sector trying to bring us closer and closer to Skynet, I guess it was time for the bioengineering companies to bring us Jurassic Park. This company has officially successfully hatched chicken eggs out of completely artificial eggs, which in itself is kind of a cool thing. Their motivation behind this is to become the world's first de-extinction company, and they want to kind of help repopulate some of the endangered species in the world through their artificial eggs, and they even want to bring back animals that have been extinct, like the South Island giant moa, which is a 3-meter tall bird from New Zealand that went extinct back in the 14th century. This is the plot to Jurassic Park. Like, they're not hatching dinosaur eggs, but, you know, I saw those movies, and there was some relation between, like, dinosaurs and birds, right? And I would feel like you would begin with something like this before moving on to dinosaurs. So, the question is now, who wins the race? Are we going to have to deal with Terminators or T-Rexes first? It's Dandy Warhol's Bohemian Like You. Right here on The Bruise.

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8: It's going to remain clear into tonight with a low going down to 2. Once again, we have the risk of frost. Tomorrow, sunshine to start with clouds slowly moving in through the day. An east wind with a high of 16 and a very high UV index. Saturday at this point looking windy with showers and a high of 13.
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1: Talking about a biotech company hatching chickens out of artificial eggs with the motivation of de-extincting animals, either bringing populations up from ones that are endangered or actually bringing back animals that went extinct back in the 14th century. I got a text message in saying, Remy, you're right, that is 100% the plot to Jurassic Park. That being said, I have seen all of those movies and would still visit a Jurassic Park if they ever opened one. You know what, dude? Me too. I'm not learning that lesson. Like the Terminator scenario with Skynet and all that stuff, that's scary. Jurassic Park, that's scary too. But, you know, at least with that one, we get to see dinosaurs. I want to see a Dilophosaurus. That was my favorite one. That was the one that, like, spit on Newman at the end of the movie with the toxic black venom stuff. I don't know how, like, anthropologists and, you know, historians and archaeologists and stuff, whoever digs the dinosaurs up and does the science to figure out what they did. I don't know how they knew that those ones spit and had rattles in their big head fins, but I think those are cool. We call it Crush on the Bruce.

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1: Happy birthday to us.
0: Yeah, the Bruce birthday party is going to be big.
1: Lion's Head Community Center big. Arena floor big.
0: Without the ice, of course.
1: The Bruce birthday party, Saturday, June 6th at the Lion's Head Community Center. 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
2: Deep cuts, guilty pleasures, and the kind of classic rock that makes you go,
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7: It's going to remain clear into tonight with a low of 2. There is the risk of frost once again tonight. Tomorrow, looking sunny to start with clouds slowly moving in through the day. We'll have an east wind with a high of 16, a very high UV index. The weekend at this point looking a little wet with temperatures in the mid-teens.
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2: Well, that is about all for me today. Honestly, I've been fighting a headache all day long today, so I'm really looking forward to like getting some Tylenol in my system. Usually, I carry a little jar around because I'm a dad. 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This could be it for me. This is The Bruce. And you and I will talk again tomorrow.

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1: It's 6 o'clock. Good evening. I'm Claire McCormack. An Owen sound man has won a $1 million prize playing the lottery. The OLG says Scott C. matched all seven Encore numbers in exact order in the April 7th Lotto Max draw. The 64-year-old retiree plans to purchase a new vehicle, complete some home renovations, and invest for the future. The winning ticket was purchased at Daisy Mart on 14th Street West in Owen Sound. The new Kincardine Hospital has a face. Spencer Byers has the details.
2: South Bruce Gray Health Center and the Kincardine and Community Health Care Foundation unveiled the long-awaited architectural drawings of the redeveloped Kincardine Hospital. 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Nancy Shaw, CEO of the South Bruce Gray Health Center, says, "This is an exciting and historic moment for our community. These new renderings show a modern, welcoming, and purpose-built hospital designed to meet the growing and changing needs of our patients we serve." Spencer Byers, Kincardine.
1: South Bruce OPP say two of the three vehicles reported stolen in Brockton on Tuesday have been recovered. They're still looking for a third. It's a white Ford Ranger. OPP believe the suspects may be in Wellington or Gray counties. Anyone with information is asked to contact South Bruce OPP. The Paisley Firefighters Association is reminding drivers to slow down and pay attention after one of their members was almost hit by a vehicle. They say it happened when one of their firefighters was trying to stop traffic so an ambulance could safely reach an accident scene yesterday. If you're out and about today in Owen Sound, there are reports of a bear in the area of Harrison Park that was seen heading towards Inglis Falls earlier today. A witness says it's a small bear that is maybe a year old. One person who saw it said they were glad their dog was on a leash. Police, the Ministry of Natural Resources, and bylaw officers are all aware of the bear sightings. There's also a report today of a bear by Girl Guide Road. There's a recall for certain models of Hyundai Elantras. It applies to some 2024 to 2026 hybrid Elantras because of the risk of fire. They say it's an issue with the hybrid power control unit in some of the vehicles. Hyundai says it is notifying all affected vehicle owners. In sports, it's game one of the NHL's Eastern Conference Final tonight. The Montreal Canadiens visit the Carolina Hurricanes. It's an 8 o'clock puck drop. The Owen Sound Junior B North Stars are set to host the Orangeville Northmen tonight at the Bayshore. That's underway at 8. It's a bullpen game for the Blue Jays as they go for a series split in New York. In the NBA playoffs, game two of the Eastern Conference Final between the New York Knicks and Cleveland Cavaliers, and Toronto takes on Minnesota in the WNBA. That's a look at news and sports. Stay tuned. The weather forecast is coming up next.
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3: 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And the third Thursday is trivia night with Ty's Traveling Trivia. 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
0: Bruce County weather.
1: Clear tonight, a low around 2 degrees with a risk of frost. Sunny Friday, breezy, a high around 17. Showers on Saturday and a high of 11. Right now it's 10 degrees in Tobermory, 14 in Walkerton, and it's 10 degrees in Saugeen Shores. I'm Claire McCormack. For all of your latest local stories on demand, Grey Bruce News, wherever you get your podcasts.
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0: 91.9 North, 97.9 South. 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
0: Bruce County weather.
4: A mainly clear sky tonight, the temperature dipping to around 2 degrees with a risk of frost. Sunshine Friday, 50-kilometer wind gusts, a high around 15. Showers on Saturday, a high of 11 degrees.
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0: Bruce County Weather.
4: A mainly clear sky tonight, the temperature dipping to around 2 degrees with a risk of frost. Sunshine Friday, 50-kilometer wind gusts, a high around 15. Showers on Saturday, a high of 11 degrees.
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0: 91.9 North, 97.9 South. The Bruce. The Bruce is on the loose. Every nook and cranny in Bruce County. We're here, we're there, we're everywhere. Big events, small events, a leisurely day at the beach.
1: I like the beach.
0: 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The

0: Yeah, if you want the Bruce on the Loose at your county event, go to rockthebruce.ca.
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6: Bruce County Weather.
7: A mainly clear sky tonight, the temperature dipping to around 2 degrees with a risk of frost. Sunshine Friday, 50-kilometer wind gusts, a high around 15. Showers on Saturday, a high of 11 degrees.
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2: 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And this is one of them. 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